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And you move that pelvis up and down, up and down, up and down. You move the butts. Everything moves up and down. 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It's supposed to be straight legs. I mean, I'm not that strong, but if you can do straight legs off your heels, that's fantastic. So we move up and down, in other words, raise, drop, raise, drop. 6 to 9 inches. It lets the nervous system, gets the nervous system, it gets the nervous system, it reaches it. With the hands under the head, because it's easier on the body. Yeah, down below. 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It's a pranayama. 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
0: 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May these things uplift our consciousness and serve to draw our souls closer towards thee. We stand before thee this morning with head bowed and hands folded in gratitude for the countless gifts that you bestow upon us every day. Thank you for this breath of life. Thank you for this sangat. Thank you for the technology of the Shabad Guru. And thank you for the legacy of Siddhi Singh Sahib by Sabha Bhajan Singh Khalsa Yogiji, who brought us to your lotus feet. May we live those teachings that he has brought to us. May we share those teachings with a hungry humanity. And may we preserve those teachings in their integrity and their dignity. Bless our children, they may grow to become the saints, heroes, and givers of tomorrow. And bless Midi Pidi Academy, that it may continue to train and lead and teach the leaders of tomorrow. And bless this Hacienda de Guru Ram Dass, that it may truly serve the Sri Singh Sabha's vision and be that inspiration, blessing, and sanctuary for people all over the planet. By thy grace, Siddhi Akanpad, our Sahaj Pad continues unbroken. 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Blessings for Ramona McCallan, Moyezi, Jamie Ascott, Daniela McCallan. Healing for Darshan Singh of Espanola. And we'll chant a call for Dr. Brian McCallan. Inhale, please.

accept this soul into thy infinite embrace and bring peace, understanding to the family and friends. Birthday blessings for Michelle Hote, and blessings for so many names that have been put on this Ardashi and whom we hold in our heart. May the light of Guru Ram Dass surround and protect them, uplift them, and heal them in every way. Guru Prasad is placed before thee. May it be infused with the strength of steel and the sweetness of Nam. May it remind us that all things come in thy sweet will. And bless this earth with peace. Bless this earth with peace. Bless this earth with peace. May the drums of war be still. May the killing stop. May we learn to resolve our differences with grace, dignity to all. As we hear this hukam nama, it may go deep into our hearts and serve to guide us on this day. Akarvada gataf bulchuf mafkarani, sarbate krasvaraskarani, se piare mel jinamiliater nam chitave, nanakanam charadikala teribani sarbatavala. 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

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Your coming and going shall never end. The fly is caught in the sweet candy. How can it fly away? The elephant has fallen into the pit. How can it escape? It shall be so difficult to swim across for one who does not remember the Lord and Master even for an instant. His sufferings and punishments are beyond reckoning. He receives the consequences of his own actions. His secret deeds are exposed, and he is ruined here and hereafter. O Nanak, the true guru, the self-egotistical man.

0: saints are under the Lord's protection. 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The preserver preserves those whose actions are always pure. Oh, Nanak, they never have to go to hell. The Lord's saints are under the Lord's protection.
1: Why did he call Khalsa? 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
0: Yeah, it is, but we don't use it for the evening stuff normally.
1: Okay.
0: I think it's, that might be part of the reason, is it doesn't really reach.
1: Okay.
0: Yeah, that's a trip hazard there.
1: As long as nobody tries to go over there, it's okay, right?

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Kleenex. I know Joe's gym in the back there.